0: Yeah, just love it. Bless and call it. Yeah, just love it. Yeah, just love it. Yeah, just love it. Just love it, Brashko.
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1: Dougie, you told me he been on some positive shit, yeah, yeah. 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I've been moving too fast. Hard times don't last. Remember when cops are

0: 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And I remembered I loved you. Came back when it mattered, I saw you.
1: 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Taylor Swift. 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

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And we hate po-po, wanna kill us dead in the street for sure. I'm at the preacher's door.

0: 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Sunday Night Cream. Cream. Cream. Jazz. Jazz. Chill out. Soul. Groove. Funk. To je Sunday Night Cream. Cream. Cream na Express FM.
1: Hi everybody. And how are you today?
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3: Where we serve it up, what is that?

Yeah. Been a little minute, I'm cruising off of the blues. 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Who you think you kidding? I've been legit since a youth. I smoke the trees, I'm starting to feel like group. Oh, let's skip this mission, I'm on my way to the stoop. 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I'm in too deep, I was obviously wanting pooch. All my decision making been awfully ill. This juice been awfully serving, who could play that game? I was thinking, Una, you ain't think the same. Off the rails, boy, Steed is off the reins. Off the scales, boy, August moving weight. Off the scales, boy, fuck a human snake. On your tail, I could hardly see the face. Well, not the risk to take, clip, and then we on delay. Line to the TFL rails, got me on delay. 20 on my blue Chanel nails. Oh man, 20 on my blue Chanel nails. Oh man, 20 on my blue Chanel.

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1: 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Hi everybody. And how are you today?
2: No.
3: Where we serve it up, what is that?

liver, what a crazy meal. Imagine being black in a cell, and right down the block is where the Aryans dwell. And you ain't got 500K for the bell, and you are not the one that like to play show and tell. Fuck a sentence, they gave me paragraphs. Carbon flocker from essays that make the time pass.

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Though this season of her life had been cold, lonely, and tough, though she slipped back into a darkness she had hoped by now to have overcome, she had learned a beautiful lesson as she kissed her girls goodbye and thanked them for getting her out the house. That maybe...

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She must be patient. She must have faith in the seeds that are planted beneath the snow. She must hold on, and she must let go. She'll be all right. No riding shining armored knight. She will save herself this time. 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It just teaches the heart how to...